0: Radio Nova.
1: Over the past few years, to the traditional sounds of an English summer, the drone of lawnmowers, the smack of leather on willow, has been added a new noise.
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1: 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Please call me back.
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0: 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You look kind of familiar.
1: 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But I just wanted to know, do you know somebody named... You know his name.
0: 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I know his name.
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Soul brothers, soul sisters, putting your fists in the air, saying, yeah. 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

0: 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Keep on.
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0: You don't stop. 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